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1: What number is this, Chip? 7-8. Okay, you know what I mean? Like, don't get excited, man. It's because I'm short, I know.

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can a mountain exist, for it is washed to the sea? Yes, and how many years can some people exist before they're allowed to be free? Yes, and how many times can a man turn his head and pretend that he just doesn't

just a perfect day. Drink sangria in the park, and then later, when it gets dark, we go home.